Oh, you know he's dope. Yeah. And right now, you know, we're just maxing in the studio. We're hailing from East Oakland, California, and sometimes it gets a little hectic out there. But right now, you know, we're gonna up you on how we just chill.

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0: I mean the black stars.
1: Yeah.
2: I mean the meteors.
1: Yeah.
2: I got the stars.
1: Yeah.
2: I mean the satellites.
1: Yeah.
3: Let's feel it.
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0: Now hear this road boy, I want you to put it on cock, you know. Cause we vex.
1: Why?
0: Cause a pussy old boy, I try to test, you know, see.
1: Who?
0: Who the cap fit make him blood clot, wear it. Cause back it if power if you have a guy fuck himself, shut off a lick.
2: The letter off, no?

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State, to the head of the state, to the home in his heart, and his head of the

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I'd rather be with you meet to meet. 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

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I want to say thank you to the Welsh people for having us here tonight. What a great crowd you are. We'd like to play a song for Greg Allman, Dwayne Allman, Barry Oakley, the Allman Brothers, the band from the South that I think got us here.

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And everybody wants to be cool, not everyone can be cool unless somebody else is there to bring the ice, and you provide the ice.

If you want more of this musical things, then tune into Dudley Crazy Part 2. I'm sorry, we can only hold so much on one eyeball.